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1: 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Here is the headlines of the news. The 35th Regional Conference of the Food and Agriculture Organization of the United Nations will officially open on May 11. Water Process Dushanbe, a press conference dedicated to the fourth international high-level conference, was held in the state of Kuwait. The issue of holding days of Pakistan culture in Tajikistan was discussed. Trade and economic relations between Tajikistan and Slovenia are expanding. On May 11, the opening ceremony of the 35th Regional Conference of the Food and Agriculture Organization of the United Nations for Europe and Central Asia will be held at the Kohi Solmon in Dushanbe. On May 11, the forum Investing in the Future, Regional Prospect in Europe and Central Asia will open at the Tajik Agrarian University. On May 11, the Kohi Solmon will host a science and innovation exhibition and the official opening of the conference. On May 12, the Kohi Solmon Pavilion will present partnership program to Europe and Central Asia, a model for regional cooperation and knowledge exchange. On the same day, a joint meeting will be held on the topic of sustainable development, integrating climate action, biodiversity protection, and land restoration to create sustainable agri-food system in Europe and Central Asia, as well as building resilient agri-food systems. A press conference was held at the Embassy of the Republic of Tajikistan in Kuwait with the participation of Amira Al-Hassan, head of United Nations Habitat, dedicated to preparation for the fourth international high-level conference of the International Decade for Action, Water for Sustainable Development 2018-2028, which will be held in Dushanbe from 25 to 28 May 2026. The event was attended by ambassadors from various countries, head of international organizations based in the host country, and media representatives. At the meeting, Ambassador Extraordinary of the Republic of Tajikistan, Zubaydullah Zubaydzodah, briefly spoke about the conference, introduced participants to the global initiatives of the President of the Republic of Tajikistan, the leader of the nation, His Excellency Emomali Rahmon, in the field of water resources, in particular in the international decade for Action Water for Sustainable Development 2018-2028, and answered questions from journalists. In Dushanbe, Tajikistan Minister of Culture Matlubakhun Satoryan met with the newly appointed ambassador of the Islamic Republic of Pakistan to Tajikistan, Irfan Ahmad. The meeting discussed holding Pakistan Culture Days in Tajikistan. During the meeting, Tajikistan Minister of Culture Matlubakhun Satoryan reiterated the mutually beneficial culture cooperation between the two friendly countries, Tajikistan and Pakistan. It was noted that this cooperation will further expand in the future. It was recalling that at the end of 2025, as part of cooperation with the Islamic Republic of Pakistan, the first high-level Tajikistan Culture Days was held in Pakistan. On May May 6, at the meeting between Farhodcho Rahmonalizoda, Chairman of the Chamber of Commerce and Industry of Tajikistan, and Alenka Sukhadolnik, Ambassador Extraordinary of the Republic of Slovenia to Tajikistan, the current state of trade and economy relations between Tajikistan and Slovenia was discussed. It was noted that thanks to the wise and far-sighted policies of Tajik President Emomali Rahmon, relations between Tajikistan and European Union countries, including the Republic of Slovenia, have entered a new stage of development. At the meeting, the parties discussed the current state of economy and trade cooperation. In particular, bilateral trade has been growing in recent years. It was emphasized that both countries have significant potential for expanding trade and investment. Dear listeners, it was the latest news from Over the Tajik Radio. Our program continues. Stay with us, 105.5 FM.

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0: Program from Dream to Action. Great India listeners, we present to you the program from Dream to Action from the radio station Awaji Tojik. In this program, we want to introduce you to successful young people who have received education abroad in various fields to learn about the experiences, achievement, and path to success of Tajik youth. Fortunately, there are many such younger representing their country and nation on the international stage. It is all thanks to the state independence, which allow young people to study in other countries without any obstacles. Today, we will tell you about a young girl who, through hard work and efforts, was able to study in United States of America and gain valuable experiences. Today, the guest is the young, eloquent, and progressive Aziza Alimardonova. First of all, welcome to our program, Aziza. Was it your own idea to study abroad, or was it someone else's suggestions?
1: Thank you, Sanabar, and thank you for your invitation. I'm very grateful to be here today with you and share about my experience with listeners, with youth. It was truly my own dream. Since childhood, I have always been very curious. I wanted to see how other countries function, especially in terms of economics, education systems, and also I wanted to challenge myself outside my comfort zone, we can say. Of course, my family supported me emotionally, but the decision was internal. I knew that if I stayed only in one environment, I would limit my potential. So studying abroad was not just about getting a diploma, it was about personal growth as well. So fortunately, after hard working and unfortunately nowadays, Tajikistan support young and gifted students to make their dream come true. And thanks to the founder of Peace and National Unity, leader of the nation, His Excellency Emomali Rahmon, who annually supports students and young people to make their dream comes true, I got a scholarship to do my master degree abroad. And thanks to the continuous support of our president, the founder of Peace and National Unity, leader of the nation, His Excellency Emomali Rahmon, there was established a special scholarship for young people who want to take their education abroad. The State Institution Center for International Programs was established by the government of the Republic of Tajikistan in 2008, and its main state body who responsible for organizing and promoting the education and professional training of Tajik citizens abroad in accordance with the need of our national economy. The center cooperates with the universities and scientific institutions around the world. It organized competitive selection progress annually among all Tajik students in Tajikistan, and they select only the best of best students for undergraduate, postgraduate, and doctoral levels, as well as internships and professional development programs. And one of the most important mission of the Center for International Program is implementing the international scholarship of the President of Republic of Tajikistan by name Durakhshan Dagon. This scholarship supports gifted and talented students of Tajikistan to study in developed countries, and it covers tuition fees, accommodation, medical insurance, travel expenses, visa costs, and living expenses. It is funded by the special fund of the President of Republic of Tajikistan. And what makes it very meaningful for me personally is that I was also supported by a government scholarship of Durakhshan Dagon. So now working at the center feels like a responsibility and very great honor for me. I'm not just employee. I understand emotion of students, their hopes, their fears. I was in their place and not a long time ago. So it is a big honor for me today work in the Center for International Programs. It is like giving back.
0: Thank you, Aziza. I want to remind to our listeners that Durakhshan Dagon program is a prestigious Tajik presidential scholarship administered by the Center for International Programs, awarding merit-based, fully funded educational opportunities for talented citizens to study at top foreign universities. It covers bachelor's, master's, PhD, and clinical residency programs aimed to develop skills in high-priority fields for Tajikistan. What do you think is the importance of language skills in education?
1: Language skills are fundamental. Language is not just about communication, it's about access to knowledge. When you speak English, you gain access to global research, international conferences, scientific journals, and academic discussions. And when I started studying in the United States, I realized that language is also about confidence, the ability to express your thought clearly in another language. For students who wants to study abroad, I always say invest in your language skills early. It will open doors that you cannot even imagine right now. But a part of knowing language, it is very important to know other subjects at school. As we know our ancestors, Persian writers, as we know our ancestors were good not only in literature, they were good in all subjects, in all science during their time. When we read the biography of any Persian poems or writers, we can see that they were, all of them were interested not on writing poems or literature, but they were very interested and good in astronomy, math, chemistry, and all other science. That's why it is important to focus on all areas and all subjects during university or school.
0: Very good. You are right. Knowing a language is a basic necessity not only for those studying abroad but for all citizens. Knowing a language introduces a person to the culture and customs of other peoples, which positively influences their worldview. How is education organized in America?
1: Education in the United States is very student-centered and it is very interactive. Students are encouraged to ask questions, challenge ideas, debate with professors, and participate actively in discussion. It's not about memorizing textbooks, it's about critical thinking and applying theory to real-world situation. In my programs, which was labor economics, we worked a lot with research papers, data analysis, presentations, and group projects. Professor students as future professionals, not just only a student, that builds independence and responsibility for each of students. The system also allows flexibility. Students can choose elective classes, specialize in certain areas,

0: I learned time management and my emotional stability get stronger and stronger day by day. And looking back now, I see that those challenges shape my character and make me more confident, stronger. And I'm happy that I go through all that challenge. And right now I'm honored to be here and share with all my experiences. And I just want to say to our listeners or to those who are planning to go to study abroad, don't be scared of the challenges, but everything will pass and they will get used to new environment and new culture.
1: Thank you very much. You know that every country and nation is known for its culture and customs, and culture is the essence of a nation. Our country also has a rich and unique culture that has captivated thousands of travelers. What was the culture of United States like?
0: So, America is extremely diverse, especially in New York, where I studied. Every day we meet people from all over the world, from different culture, from different religion, from different background. And people value independence, personal responsibility, and respect for different opinions and different culture. And academic culture encourage open dialogue among students around the world. And I also appreciate how students were encouraged for networking. They always were very supportive and open for help to each other, especially for those who are new. Also, at the same time, living abroad makes me appreciate to my own culture. And I was always proud of my own culture. And I was always representing Tajik culture in abroad. And we can say during the 2 years of my study abroad, I spread Tajik culture among the American students, and not only American students. I shared my experience and I also understand about their culture, and I shared my own culture among all students, not only to get information about their culture.
1: Very good, and it's good that you share our culture in other countries in the national stage. Are there any memories of America that still linger in your memory?
0: Oh, there are many. So one of the best memory which I still remember, and every time I remember about this, emotion fulfill me and make me to be proud of this, is when I represent Tajikistan, and especially when I represent Tajikistan and especially the scholarship Durakhshan Dagon, and how our president is supportive for youth to study abroad in this stage. There are many of that memories which I still keep in my heart, and every time it makes me to feel proud. And one of those were when I had speech among all students in international event with a traditional Tajik dress, and I had speech about scholarship which I came through, about how our president is supportive for youth. And one of the brightest one is when I was in the first year of my master degree, there was international event at our university, and I had speech about myself, about Tajik culture, about where I came from and where my journey of illumination start. And I shared everything with all other students. I shared how Tajik government is supportive for young students to get their education abroad. I shared with them about Durakhshan Dagon scholarship and how Tajik government made my dream come true. So that speech was very inspiring for all students and listeners who were participating there, especially when they saw me in my national dress, which I get with my, which I took with myself to America. I was fully dressed in national clothes and all colors, impressed all our professors and students. They were taking pictures of me and they were very impressed by the educational system of Tajikistan and how Tajik president and Tajik government is so supportive towards their students to get their education abroad. Because I didn't see any other scholarship programs which cover all expenses starting from there. Because I rarely see scholarship

0: ships like Durakshandagon, which covers all expenses and give the opportunity to students to take their education abroad and focus only on their academical life and don't worry and focus only on their academical life.
1: Thank you very much, Aziza. Let's talk about your current work. What are you currently doing?
0: Currently, I work at the Center for International Programs, where I'm involved in supporting international education initiatives and working with scholarship programs. As I mentioned before, the state institution Center for International Programs was established by the government of the Republic of Tajikistan in 2008, and it is the main state body responsible for promoting education abroad. So the Center for International Programs work in three areas. We can say three main scholarships: intergovernmental, interorganizational, and international scholarship, Durakshandagon, which supports gifted and talented students of Tajikistan to study in developed countries. It is funded by the special fund of the President of the Republic of Tajikistan. And currently, the Center for International Programs worked more than... Currently, Center for International Programs has more than 42,000 students around the world, which is very impressive. And we cooperate with more than 300 universities, and all our students study in abroad based on the request of all state bodies of Tajikistan to get international experience and work for their country. State institution Center for International Programs currently working with all countries and all universities around the world. And I'm honored to say today that our students study in a top 100 best universities around the world. And it is very proud that nowadays Tajik students, Tajik citizens studying in the top 100 best universities around the world, and every day we're doing our best to cooperate with more students, not only cooperate with the more universities, not only universities, but and every day we do our best to cooperate with the more universities which are in international rankings. Annually, we get more requests from different universities around the world to cooperate with, and they are ready today to work with Tajik government to accept Tajik students based on State Institution Center for International Programs is responsible for each student, and they always take care of their students abroad. They worry about the safety of each student, and they annually visit all students who studying abroad. Even during my study in USA, delegation of the Tajik government, especially a delegation of Center for International Programs, visited our university twice. They had discussion with our universities, and they came to see how their students living abroad, which shows their responsibility about their students. It shows that they taking care of their citizens studying abroad, and they always were supportive. And each term they checked our academical progress to know how Tajik students studying abroad and if we had any program with understanding of, and if any of us had program during our academical progress. They were very helpful to contact the university and find, they were very supportive and helpful.
1: Thank you. I hope our listeners choose the program Durakshandagon for study abroad. And what's your hobby, Aziza?
0: I enjoy research and reading about international development. And I'm also interested in policy analysis and global trade. And outside of work, I'm interested of outside work and academics, I enjoy some creative projects, some drawing, and my favorite sport is tennis. I was member of tennis club at my university in United States. And a part of it, I also enjoy riding a horse. So we can say that I have both academical and active hobbies.
1: Very good. You have interesting hobbies. And in the end, I want to ask, what are your plans for the future?
0: I plan to continue my academic journey and I applied for PhD. I want to specialize my PhD in international trade, supply chains, and maybe labor economics with a focus on Central Asia, especially Tajikistan, because my goal is to contribute to evidence-based policy development that can support economic growth in our region. So yes, my plans for future is to continue my education.
1: We wish for your dreams to come true and for you to reach great height of success. May there be more young people like you and may success be your companion throughout your life. What advice would you give to people who want to study abroad?
0: Thank you. So my first advice for young people and for those who have a dream like I had it once ago is believe that you can do it. Believe that you are capable for your dream. If you have that dream, it means you can do it. So second advice will be start preparing early. Language, academic records, research experience. As I mentioned before, you should focus on everything, on your language, academic records, and all other skills which might be helpful for you when you will be abroad.
1: Thank you. Dear listeners, our program is coming to an end. We would like to remind you that with you was Anabar Yakubova with our stage manager Abu Mansur Ismoilov and our guest, the successful student which studied abroad in the United States of America, Aziza Alimardonova. A dream is a goal and action is a bridge to it. Always the Tojik Radio program. 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

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Here is the headlines of the sport news. Sports competition held on the occasion of Television, Radio and Communication Workers' Day. The 2026 Asian Cup, the Tajikistan U-17 team start the tournament with a victory. Amin Qobilov is the new Tajik chess champion. Idris Yorov returns to the Soro Company Group. From April 21st to May 5, sport competition between teams from various communication organizations were held in Dushanbe to mark Television, Radio and Communication Workers' Day, an International Football Day. 8 teams from various communication organizations participate in the competition, demonstrating their sporting spirit in an atmosphere of healthy competition. The final round of the mini football competition concludes at the Dushanbe Central Stadium. The winner was awarded diplomas and medals. It was noted that holding such competition helps strengthen the spirit of cooperation, increase physical activity and promote a healthy lifestyle among industry workers. The Tajikistan national under-17 football team started the 2026 Asian Cup in Saudi Arabia with a victory. In the first round of the group stage, Dalir Qiyosov team defeated Thailand 2-0. The Tajikistan national team's next match will be again Myanmar on May 9. The country's main chess tournament, which brought together the best chess players and was remembered for its interesting games, fierce competition and well-deserved victories conclude in Dushanbe. The Tajikistan men's and women's championships were held in Dushanbe from May 2 to 5 in accordance with the unified calendar of physical culture and sport event of the Republic of Tajikistan for 2026, established by the Committee for Youth and Sport under the government of the Republic of Tajikistan. 72 players from across the country participate in the tournament, 23rd of whom were women. According to the tournament result, Amin Qobilov took first place with 6.5 points out of 7. Former champion Alisher Karimov placed second, 0.5 behind the Orash Shonazarov, took third place with 6 points. Idris Yorov, a member of the Tajikistan national futsal team and one of the country's most renowned futsal players, has returned to Soro Company from Dushanbe after a year playing abroad. Last season, Yorov played for the Uzbek club Oil Star. The experienced futsal player will wear the number 10 for Soro Company. It's worth noting that Idris Yorov also played for the Russian club Tyumen during his playing career. Previously, Idris Yorov won 4 Tajikistan championships with Soro Company, as well as 5 Tajikistan Cups and 3 Super Cups. Idris Yorov's return to Soro Company is an important step for our team. We are confident that Idris' experiences and skills will give the team additional strength and help it achieve its goals, the team said in a statement on social media. As a reminder, Soro Company previously signed contract with Mehrob Rahimov and Brazilian Erilson Ruan, Ruanda Silva Elvis. The team also extend contract with Iranian goalkeeper Said Torobit and Brazilian Jordanson dos Santos. Dear listeners, it was the latest sport news from Ovozi Tojik Radio. Our programs continue. 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

Mirzo Tursunzoda was born at 2 May 1911 in the village of Karatag, now the city of Tursunzede, Tajikistan, to a carpenter's family. In 1925, he entered a Soviet school. He studied at the Dushanbe boarding school and the pedagogical technical school. In 1930, he graduated from the Tajik Institute of Education in Tashkent. He worked as the editor and executive secretary of the newspaper Komsomoly Tojikiston as the head of the literary department of the Leninabad musical and drama theater named after Alexander Pushkin. In 1932, his first collection of poems was published by name Banner of Victory. In 1935, he worked for the Writers Union of the Tajik where he was. In 1935, he worked for the Writers Union for the Tajik Soviet Union, where he was the head of the organizational and mass media department and the head of the drama section. In 1939, he was elected chairman of the board of the Writers Union. In 1942, he headed Glavlit, and in 1943, the Republican Art Department. From 1951, he was a full member of the Academy of Sciences of the Tajik Soviet Union. From 1959, Mirzo Tursunzoda was secretary of the board of the Union of Writers of the Soviet Union. Tursunzoda signed the letter from a group of Soviet writers to the editor of the Pravda newspaper of August 31, 1977, about Sakharov. He died on September 24, 1977, in Dushanbe. He is buried in Dushanbe at the Luchob Cemetery. A tombstone for Mirzo Tursunzoda was built on Luchob Hill. A prominent statesman and public figure, deputy of the Supreme Soviet of the Union Soviet, member of the Central Committee of the Communist Party of Tajikistan, chairman of the Soviet Committee for Solidarity of Asian and African Countries, member of the Soviet Peace Committee, member of the All Union Committee for Lenin and Soviet Union, state prizes in literature, art and architecture, chairman of the Tajik Republican Peace Committee, chairman of the Committee for Awarding the Rudaki State Prizes of the Tajik Soviet Union, member of the editorial board of the Poets Library of the Sovetsky Pisatel Publishing House and the 200-volume Library of World Literature, and member of the main editorial board of the Tajik Soviet Encyclopedia. Mirzo Tursunzoda became a classic poet even during his lifetime. He wrote in both Russian and Tajik. Almost all these his work have been translated in Russian, in English, and have been published numerous times in Republican and All Union publication, in literary anthologies, and as individual books. Translated into Tajik many works of Russian writers and writers of the Soviet Union republics. It was Alexander Sergeyevich Pushkin, Shevchenko, Nekrasov, Shota Rustaveli, Rashidov, Zulfia, and others. He died on September 24, 1977 in Dushanbe. Mirzo Tursunzoda also have, from Mirzo Tursunzoda we had the famous verse, poem The Son of the Country. He wrote it in 1936, poem Autumn and Spring, 1937. The collection poems which he wrote it in 1939, poem Son of the Motherland, Bride from Moscow, Indian Ballad, poem cycle I am from the Free East, poem Hassani Arabakash, poem The Voice of Asia, poem My Dear. In 1973, the Tajik State Institute of Arts, now the Mirzo Tursunzoda Tajik State Institute of Culture and Arts, was named after him. Mirzo Tursunzoda portrayed on the one Samani coin. In 1978, the city of Regar, now the city of Tursunzoda, one of the district of Republican subordination, Tursunzoda district, and the Tajik State Institute of Art, where a bust of the poet is erected for renamed in honor of the writer. Also in 1978, the Kanibadam Pedagogical College in the city of Kanibadam was named after Tursunzoda. In 1980, a tombstone for Mirzo Tursunzoda was built in Luchor Park in Dushanbe. In 1981, at the initiative of the family and with the support of the government, the memorial and library
and literally museum. The Mirza Tursunzoda House Museum was opened in Dushanbe. The museum was established on the site of the residential building into which Mirza Tursunzoda and his family moved in 1949 and lived for approximately 20 years. Here we are present to you the song from Mirza Tursunzoda. Oh my lovely, please don't be so harsh. Why do you torture my restless heart? I have wandered far and wide, but now I have come back to you. I have flown back to you. Wherever I laid my head to rest, wherever I called home, my heart was filled with thought of you. It was the very famous poems from Mirza Tursunzoda.

Dear listeners, our program coming to an end. We would like to remind you that with you was Anabar Yakubova, with our stage manager Abu Mansur Ismailov and our audio editor Salmon Salmonov. Our program continues. 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
1: 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Here is the headlines of the news. Tajikistan, Pakistan pledge to deepen cooperation on water management. Tajik-Japanese cooperation were discussed in Dushanbe. Emirates Bank expands bilateral financial cooperation with the International Monetary Fund. The World Bank delegation will participate in the first international high-level conference on water in Dushanbe. 5 people died in a fire at a fire in Mexico. Tajikistan's ambassador extraordinary and plenipotentiary to Pakistan, Yusuf Sharifzoda, met with Dr. Hifza Rashid, Director General of the Pakistan Water Resources Research Council, to discuss expanding bilateral cooperation in water resources management and scientific research. According to the Embassy of Tajikistan in Pakistan, the two sides focus on improving water quality, strengthening institutional cooperation, and enhancing the exchange of expertise between specialists in the sector. They also emphasize the development of joint scientific and research initiatives. Sharifzoda invited Rashid to attend the first high-level international conference on the International Decade for Action Water for Sustainable Development 2018-2028, scheduled to be held in Dushanbe from May 25 to 28, 2026. Both sides expressed confidence that the meeting would help further strengthen bilateral cooperation in water management and sustainable natural resources development. Deputy Minister of Foreign Affairs of the Republic of Tajikistan, Edibek Kalandar, held a meeting with the leadership of the Japan International Cooperation Agency representative office in Tajikistan. The Minister of Foreign Affairs of Tajikistan reported that the newly appointed head of the Japan International Cooperation Agency representative office in Tajikistan, Yoshimasa Takemura, was introduced at the meeting. During the meeting, the parties discussed current issues of Tajik-Japanese cooperation. In this context, the stable dynamics of cooperation between the government of the Republic of Tajikistan and the Japan International Cooperation Agency in the socio-economic, cultural, and humanitarian fields were noted. In Dushanbe, Alijon Salimzoda, chairman of the board of the State Savings Bank of the Republic of Tajikistan, Amunat Bank, met with Matthew Geithner, head of the International Monetary Fund Working Group. During the meeting, the parties discussed bilateral cooperation, the bank's prospects, financial results for 2025, solvency, participation in government securities auctions, foreign exchange market development, increasing customer lending, and macro-prudential regulations. Alijon Salimzoda noted that Emirates Bank is one of the country's systemically important banks, and in addition to its commercial activities as a state-owned financial institution, implements part of social policy of the government of the Republic of Tajikistan. Matthew Geithner praised Emirates Bank's financial performance in 2025 and the bank's future plans for 2026, and expressed his readiness for mutually beneficial cooperation with Emirates Bank in any area of activity aimed at developing the national economy. A World Bank delegation expressed its readiness to participate in the first international high-level conference on the International Decade for Action Water for Sustainable Development 2018-2028, which will be held May 25-28 in Dushanbe. Minister of Energy and Water Resources Daler Juma met in Dushanbe with a World Bank delegation led by Sameh Wahba, World Bank Regional Director for Sustainable Development in Europe and Central Asia. During the committing the role of international partners in promoting Tajikistan's global water initiatives was highly praised. The parties discussed issues related to expanding bilateral cooperation in water resources, implementing joint projects, strengthening sectoral infrastructure, introducing digital technologies into water resources management, and modernizing and upgrading water supply infrastructure. The Minister of Energy and Water Resources of the Republic of Tajikistan invited the World Bank delegation to actively participate in the work of the first high-level international conference on the International Decade for Action, Water for Sustainable Development 2018-2028. Five people were killed in a fire that broke out at the annual fair in Villahermosa, Tabasco, and the blaze has been extinguished, according to the regional governor, Javier May. Regarding the fire that broke out early this morning in the first pavilion of the Tabasco Park, I would like to clarify the following. The blaze has already been brought under the control by emergency services. Five people lost their lives during this unfortunate event, so we express our condolences to their families and offer all support in this unfortunate accident, May wrote in a statement. El Financiero newspaper reports that the fire spread rapidly and completely destroyed approximately 200 retail outlets at the fairgrounds. Responsible agencies were forced to urgently evacuate the area. The cause of the fire is currently under investigation. Dear listeners, this was the latest news from Devozy Tajik, and here we present you some Stay With Our Programs.

Our program is continued. You are listening to Uzi Tujik. You are listening to our program about Tajik National Park. The Tajik National Park is considered one of the most amazing corners of the world. Rugged mountains, green valleys, gushing mountain rivers, crystal clear lakes, alpine meadows and mountain forests all merge here. The park's rich and unique fauna and flora are listed in the Red Book of Endangered Species. Snow leopards, bears, mountain sheep, ibex, marmots and other rare animals and birds of prey inhabit this area. This is the largest specially protected natural area in the Republic and Central Asia. The park covers a vast area of 2.6 million hectares and takes up 18% of the total area of Tajikistan and 60% of the territory of the Gorno-Badakhshan Autonomous Region. Within it are Jargatol and Talildara districts, central part of the Pamir Alley, which includes of the Akademiya Ilmho, Zoloy, Zulumart ranges, the eastern part of the Vanj, Yazulum, and Darvoz ranges, the highest peaks of in Central Asia, and the Commonwealth of Independent States named after Ismail Somoni and Vladimir Lenin. The Balankik and Sauksoy gorges, the Fetchenko Glacier, Maskvina Glacier, as well as the Karakul and Saras Lakes. The park is part of the UNESCO World Heritage Sites. The park was created to preserve the unique natural resources, endangered flora and fauna species, ecological zones, culture and historical monuments, as well as to develop tourism. Beshay Palangon Nature Reserve. Close to the Afghan border in the upper reaches of the Amu Darya is one of the most unique corners of the nature called Beshay Palangon Nature Reserve, which translates to Tiger Meadow and is also known as Tigrovaya Balka. The reserve stretches over 40 kilometers with its highest elevation at 1,200 meters above sea level. It is considered to be the most important natural reserve in the Central Asia region due to its exceptional size and ecological diversity, which includes rare species. Animals such as the rare Bactrian deer, which was the main prey of the Caspian tiger last spotted in the reserve decades ago. Red Hangul deer, desert antelopes, leopards, jungle cats, striped hyenas, black and golden Tajik pheasants, sissi, partsi, partridges, golden jackals, snake eagles, wine bulls, badgers, red foxes and gray wolves and inhabit this pristine natural reserve. Reptiles such as the Central Asian cobra, viper, aches, and a large number of non-venomous snakes can be also observed here. The natural reserve has been designated as an important bird area by BirdLife International because of the vast number of bird species populating the area. Varieties of fish, including trout, cyprinid, catfish, snakehead, carps, and grass carp around in the reserves, numerous rivers and lakes. The oldest relic fish falls and shovel nose sturgeon is preserved in the lower reaches of the Wakhsh River. The reserve is being considered for inclusion in the UNESCO's list of World Heritage Sites. Rumit Nature Reserve. The Rumit Nature Reserve is located 70 km northeast of Dushanbe. This reserve is a real fan of the wildfire Laos. There is a rich variety of animal species in the reserve, some of which are included in the Red Book of Rare and Endangered Species. Among them are the Tugai deer, Siberian and Central Asian wild goats, and scimitar-shaped horns and roller-shaped noses, which indicate the age of the animal. Brown bears, snow leopards, and the rare white claw bears can also be spotted here. Near the reserve between Sardaymion and Sorbo is a little known area with lots of sun. Blue crystal clear rivers, mountain forests, bright subalpine flowers, waterfalls, snowfalls, little known places. This paradisically unique site is also worth visiting. The
The Woods Nature Reserve encompassing 1,700 hectares or 380 square kilometers, which is highest altitude 2,500 meters above sea level, is a World Heritage Site. Due to its rich diversity of bird species, it has also been designated as an important bird area by BirdLife International. Himalayan snowcocks, common magenisters, Seika falcons, pilas fish eagles, Cinereus vultures, ibisbills, pale-backed pigeons, yellow-billed coughs, Hume's lark, sulfur-billed wildbirds, wall creepers, white-winged redstars, alpine ancestors, view forest rigged ancestors, brown ancestors, water pipits, crimson-winged finches, and red-mantled rose finches can all be observed in this reserve. The reserve is located in the Shrubo district of Hatlan province, 240 kilometers away from Dushanbe and 80 kilometers southeast of Kulu. Throughout it is rich in its diversity of bird species. The reserve was established on the southern slope of Darwaz Range to preserve the population of the horned goat and the Central Asian monflon. Sari Khosor Nature Reserve. The nature reserve offers a variety of activities for nature lovers, including hiking, swimming in the river, gazing at waterfalls, amazing geological formations, observing wildlife, and while camping, gazing at stars at night. The Sari Khosor Nature Reserve is located in the Baljon district, and the Baljon district 300 kilometers away from Dushanbe. This reserve was declared an international tourism zone by the decision of the government of Tajikistan. Dear listeners, this was our program about Tajik National Park.

Our program is continued. You are listening to Oze Tojik. Here is Sun Sports News. World Football Day proposed by Rustam Imomali. Winners of the seventh round of the Tajikistan Football Championship among the teams of the higher league have been determined. Tajikistan U-17 team defeats Thailand in tournament opener. In 2024, the United Nations General Assembly adopted Tajikistan's proposal to declare World Football Day. On May 7, 2024, the United Nations General Assembly adopted a resolution to declare World Football Day proposed by the President of the Central Asian Football Association, President of the Football Federation of Tajikistan, His Excellency Rustam Imomali. The game of football is one of the best ways to improve health and promote a healthy lifestyle, as well as the most important means of uniting different peoples and nations. In this regard, on February 9, 2024, the President of the Central Asian Football Association, President of the Football Federation of Tajikistan, His Excellency Rustam Imomali, for the first time proposed to the United Nations that the important role of football be recognized and recognized at the global level, and that World Football Day be officially declared by adopting a special resolution of the United Nations General Assembly. The United Nations General Assembly adopted a resolution on the proclamation of World Football Day, which in addition to Tajikistan was supported by two other countries including Bahrain and Libya. The resolution emphasized the importance of holding major sports events in the spirit of peace, solidarity, international cooperation, friendship, tolerance, and without any discrimination. Thus, the international community unanimously accepted the initiative of the President of the Central Asian Football Association, President of the Football Federation of Tajikistan, His Excellency Rustam Imomali, to declare May 25 World Football Day. This is an important historical event for Tajikistan and all of Central Asia, a state that is not powerful in the international football arena, with its proposal funded a global holiday and united billions of people around the world. The Tajikistan U-17 national football team has made a successful start to the 2026 Asian Cup in Saudi Arabia. The Tajikistan Football Federation reported that our team, coached by Dalir Kayusov, defeated Thailand 2-0 in the first round of the group stage. In the next round, which will take place on the Saturday, May 9, the Tajikistan U-17 team will play their counterparts from Myanmar. The winners of the seventh round of the Tajik Football Championship among the teams of the higher league have been determined. The matches of the seventh round of the Tajik Football Championship among the teams of the higher league have ended. In this round, the football team KMVA Dushanbe continues to lead after the seventh round. The seventh round of the Tajik Championship began with the match between the football teams Barkshi of Hisor and Regar Tadaz of Tursunzoda. The meeting of the teams was held at the central stadium of Dushanbe and ended with a score of 4-1 in favor of the football team Regar Tadaz of Tursunzoda. The only goal of the football team Barkchi of Hisor was scored by Mehrob Mamadaminov. The goals of the team Regar Tadaz of Tursunzoda were scored by Abomo Sherzod Muhammadiyev, Amirjon Safarov, and Nozim Bobojonov. Sherzod Muhammadiyev from the football team Regar Tadaz of Tursunzoda was recognized as the best player. In another match of the round, the football team Parvoz of the Khujan Airport defeated the team Khujan of the Khujan City at the stadium 20th anniversary of independence of Tajikistan with a score of 2-0. In this match, a double by Kvekudan Daniel ensured the victory of the football team Parvoz. Kvekudan Daniel from the football team Parvoz of the Khujan Airport was recognized as the best player of the match. Dear listeners, this was some sports news from the OZ Tojik.

0: Our program is continued. You are listening over the Tajik. You are listening our program about the Hatlam region. And Hatlam region, due to the availability of natural, historical, cultural, and environmental resources, tourism can be one of the priorities of the region's economy. The analysis showed that every year the number of foreign tourists wishing to visit the tourism areas of Hatlam region increases. Currently, there are 4 tourist companies in the region, and their number will be increased several times. There are 582 historical and cultural sites, 32 museums, 32 town planning monuments, architectural and monumental buildings, 34 recreation areas and 60 hotels in the region. Also in the region, there are 13 resorts and sanatorium. Our interlocutor journalist from Hatlam region, Nosirjon Mamurzoda, said the following.
1: در سوهی کشاورزی هم ولایت خطلان در سطح کشور پیش صف است. ما میدونیم که حدود 60% محصولات عمومی کشاورزی مملکت از جانب کشاورزانی سربلند و شرفمند و مهنت قرین ولایت خطلان تامین میگردد. همزمان عین حال در 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
0: In the agriculture sector, Hatlam region is also a leader in the country, and we know that about 60% of the country's total agriculture output is provided by the proud, honorable, and hard-working farmers of Hatlam region. Currently, 46 state investment projects have been implemented in Hatlam region with more than $1.1 billion in funds raised. Today, as we have noted, specific measures are being taken without the framework of the effective use of all resources to develop economic sector, attract investment, prevent crime, and raise citizens' awareness in order adequately prepare for the celebration

0: of the 35th anniversary of the state's independence. The priority directions of tourism in the region are mountain sports and ecotourism work and sites such as Baljuan, Mominobod, Norak, Sarban, Khorasan, Shamsuddin Shohin, and Khovaling adopted in this context. Along the road, Baljuan, Sarkhosor, Kulob, Childukhtaron will be built new types of houses such as homestays, guest houses and hostels with the provision of water supply and sewerage services. Skiing mainly on the territory of Shamsuddin Shohin should be created favorable condition for this type of tourism and is advisable in the future to build a base for skiing and horse riding. Hunting tourism, fishing is more popular in sites and district Dusti, Baljuan, Mominobod district and the Shamsuddin Shohin. Today fishing and self-cooking of fish during the trip is very popular among tourists and it can attract tourists in the region, both local and international tourists. Our interlocutor journalist from خاتون ریجن نصیرجان مامورزاده سید ده فالوینگ
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0: In January-March 2026, according to official status, short-term regional development indicators amounted to 7.2 billion somoni. The real growth rate in Khatlon region was 8%. The volume of tax revenues, including social tax, was implemented by more than 100%, and almost 945 million somoni was resorted into the budget. One of the most important directions of the state policy and one of the important state programs is the development of industrial sector within the framework of the declaration of 2022 and 2026 as year of industrial development in the Republic of Tajikistan and the volume of industrial production in Khatlon region. In the first quarter alone reached 2.9 billion somoni, an increase of 110%. In this regard, 26 new industrial enterprises were put into operation over past 3 months, and 273 jobs were created at these enterprises. Historical and cultural tourism in most cities and districts of the region, preference such as Bokhtar, Kulob and Vakhsh, Qobodyan, Vose, Shamsuddin Shohin, Baljuan and Khovaling, Mominobod, Sharituz and Farkhor. It should be noted that the ancient city of Kulob has 2,700 years of history and is located on the Silk Road, referring to the rich and colorful history of the city of Kulob. The Commonwealth of Independent States declared is a cultural and historical city among the countries of the Commonwealth of Independent States in 2015. At the same time, the ancient city of Scientific Culture Center of the ancient Khotolon Holbuk with the construction and architectural point of view still has no equal in the world. Nosirjon Mamurzoda said the following about this.
1: در حدود ولایت جایهای تماشاباب خیلی زیاد هستند. طوری میدونیم شماره یادگاری های تاریخی و فرهنگی به 940 عدد میرسد. جایهای خیلی زیاد، یک خودش همون سلسله یادگاری های تاریخی و معماری که داریم، یعنی هتل 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
0: There are many places of interest in the region. As we know, the number of historical and cultural monuments reached 940. There were a series of historical and architectural monuments that we have, namely of the old Khutalon, has been included in the UNESCO list, and this is a very important cultural and historical event for all residents of the Khatlon region, including the Republic of Tajikistan. I must say the currently preparations and underway in the Khatlon region by the executive authorities and other relevant structures of the region to hold an international tourism forum and exhibition entitled Khatlon, the Land of Civilizations and Tourism. These preparations are in progress with the framework of implementing the instructions and guidelines of the founder of peace and national unity, the leader of the nation, His Excellency Imam Ali Rahman. Health tourism has a great preference in the cities and districts of Norak, Vose, Muminobod, Temurmalik. It should be noted that day after day the tourism industry in this region is developing. With the construction of roads of international standards, bridges to cities and areas near the capital such as Norak and Vose, the construction of tourism infrastructure, the creation of camps and resources requires domestic capital. Religious and pilgrim tourism is more popular in cities and districts of Norak, Dusti, Sharituz, Kulob, Dangara, Baljuvan, Muminobod, Shamsedin Shohin, and Khovaling. It should be noted that all the cities and districts of the region, in terms of the priority of the industry, are attractive and impressive, especially such ancient places as Takht-e Sangin, Chilchorchashma, Childuktaron, the Mausoleum of Imam Zainalabidin, the great scientist and thinker of the East, Mir Said Ali Hamadani, and recent years attract the attention of the world community. Dear listeners, this was our program about the Khatlon region.

0: Our program is going on. You are listening to Ozi Tajik. Today's our program about artificial intelligence. Artificial intelligence is a set of techniques that enable computers to perform a variety of advanced functions, including the ability to see, understand, and translate spoken and written language, analyze data, make recommendations, and more. Artificial intelligence is the backbone of innovation in modern computing, unlocking value for individuals and businesses. For example, optical character recognition uses artificial intelligence to extract text and data from images and documents, turns unstructured content into business-ready structured data, and unlocks valuable insights. Artificial intelligence is a field of science concerned with building computers and machines that can reason, learn, and act in such a way that would normally require human intelligence or that involves data whose scale exceeds what humans can analyze. Artificial intelligence is a broad field that encompasses many different disciplines, including computer science, data analytics and statistics, hardware and software engineering, linguistics, neuroscience, and even philosophy and psychology. Firouz Sadiqov, first deputy chairman of the Council on Artificial Intelligence under the Ministry of Information and New Technologies of the Republic of Tajikistan, said the following.
1: سان اگر ما گوییم که ذهنی سونی چیست، این یک گروه الگوریتم هایی که می توانند عمل هایی که انسان می کند قسمان یا پورا تکرار کنند.
0: In fact, if we say what artificial intelligence is, it is a group of algorithms that can partially or completely repeat the actions performed by a person. Algorithms are created on the basis of data which are expressed in the same data as the execution of the one or another action. And these algorithms can be used in various areas. In financial structure, agriculture, healthcare, and others. Today, artificial intelligence algorithms, or rather artificial intelligence itself, are constantly involved in almost all areas of human activity. In some countries, the progress of algorithms, that is, artificial intelligence, is in an extremely advanced direction. In other countries, it is developing. On an operational level for business use, artificial intelligence is a set of technologies that are based primarily on machine learning and deep learning, used for data analytics, predictions and forecasting, object categorization, natural language processing, recommendations, intelligent data retrieval, and more. While the specifics vary across different artificial intelligence techniques, the core principle revolves around data. Artificial intelligence systems learn and improve throughout exposure to vast amounts of data, identifying patterns and relationships that humans may miss. This learning process often involves algorithms, which are sets of rules or instructions that guide the artificial intelligence analysis and decision making. In machine learning, a popular subset of artificial intelligence algorithms are trained on rebuilt or unlabeled data to make predictions or categorize information. Deep learning, a further specialization, utilizes artificial neural networks with multiple layers to process information, making the structure and function of the human brain. Throughout continuous learning and adaptation, artificial intelligence systems become increasingly adept at performing specific tasks, from recognizing images to translating language and beyond. Najmiya Noyoftova, Deputy Chairman of the Council on Artificial Intelligence under the Ministry of Industry and New Technologies of the Republic of Tajikistan, said the following.
2: технологияҳои зеҳни сунъӣ метавонанд дар як қатор соҳаҳо аз ҷумла тандурустӣ, маориф, молия, саноат, нақлиёт, кишоварзӣ ва идораи давлат таъсисгузор бошанд. 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
0: artificial intelligence technologies can be used in a number of areas including healthcare, education, finance, industry, transport, agriculture and government agencies. In healthcare, artificial intelligence is used to diagnose and predict disease. In education, for the education of caregivers and education based on individual needs. In finance, artificial intelligence is used to analyze and predict risk and sell and purchase services. In industry and transport, as well as in agriculture, artificial intelligence is very important for automating process, optimizing them to improve performance and reduce costs. Types of artificial intelligence. Artificial intelligence can be organized in several ways, depending on stages of development or actions being performed. For instance, four stages of artificial intelligence development are commonly recognized. Reactive machines, limited artificial intelligence that only reacts to different kinds of stimuli based on pre-programmed rules, does not use memory and thus cannot learn with new data. IBM's Deep Blue that beat chess champion Garry Kasparov in 1997 was an example for a reactive machine. Limited memory. Most modern artificial intelligence is considered to be limited memory. It can use memory to improve over time by being trained with new data, typically throughout an artificial neural network or as a training model. Deep learning, a subset of machine learning, is considered limited memory artificial intelligence. Theory of mind, artificial intelligence does not currently exist, but research is ongoing into its possibilities. In this driver's artificial intelligence that can emulate the human mind and has decision-making capabilities equal to that of a human, including recognizing and remembering emotions and reacting and social institutions as a human word, self-aware. A step above theory of mind artificial intelligence. Self-aware artificial intelligence describes as a mythical machine that is aware of its own existence and has the intellectual and emotional capabilities of a human. Like theory of mind artificial intelligence, self-aware artificial intelligence does not currently exist. A more useful way of broadly categorizing types of artificial intelligence is by what the machine can do. All of what we currently call artificial intelligence is considered artificial narrow intelligence, and that it can perform only narrow sets of actions based on its programming and training. For instance, an artificial intelligence that is used for objects classification won't be able to perform natural language processing. Google search is a form of narrow artificial intelligence, as is predictive analytics or virtual assistants. Artificial general intelligence would be the ability for a machine to sense, think, and act, just like a human. Artificial general intelligence does not currently exist. The next level will be artificial super intelligence, in which the machine would be able to function in all ways super to a human. Artificial intelligence training models. When business talk about artificial intelligence, they often talk about training data. But what does that mean? Remember that limited memory artificial intelligence is artificial intelligence that improves over time by being trained with new data. Machine learning is a subset of artificial intelligence that uses algorithms to train data to obtain results. Fatima Najibova, head of the Academy of Artificial Intelligence, said the following.
3: ذهنی سونی این تکنولوژی مخصوص بوده با کامپیوترها امکانیت میدهد که فکر کرده قرار قبول نمایند. حالا اون در ساحه های تندرستی، تعلیم، بانکداری، صنعت، نقلیات و حیات روزه استفاده می شود.
0: Artificial intelligence is a speed technology that allows computers to think and make decisions. It is currently used in healthcare, education, banking, industry, transportation, and everyday life. In the future, artificial intelligence can completely change the way we study, work, and do business. Information and communication technologies are the internet, computers, telephones, and other digital devices that are used to communicate, study, work, and find information. The strategist is that without these technologies, the use of artificial intelligence is impossible. Broadcasts, three kinds of learning models are often used in machine learning. Supervised learning is a machine learning model that maps a specific input to an output using lively training data. In simple terms, to train the algorithm to recognize pictures of cats, feed it pictures labeled as cats. Unsupervised learning is a machine learning model that learns patterns based on unlabeled data. Unlike supervised learning, the end result is not known ahead of time. Rather, the algorithm learns from the data, categorizing it into groups based on attributes. For instance, unsupervised learning is good at pattern matching and descriptive modeling. In addition to supervised and unsupervised learning, a mixed approach called semi-supervised learning is often employed, where only some of the data is labeled. In semi-supervised learning, an end result is known, but the algorithm must figure out how to organize and structure the data to achieve the desired results. Reinforcement learning is a machine learning model that can be broadly described as learned by doing. An agent learns to perform a defined task by trial and error until its performance is within a desirable range. The agent receives positive reinforcement when it performs the task well and negative reinforcement when it performs poorly. An example of reinforcement learning would be teaching a robotic hand to pick up a ball. Dear listeners, this was our program about artificial intelligence.

0: Vartman Gardnaon or Madhvapuran Rajnitik Modon Parnazar.
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